Am I even recording shit right now? Oh, that could be a disaster. I'm gonna take it anyways, though. Yeah, blue Chanel.

like a symptom of nature. So the be a doctor, till life is supposed to. All eyes on you. Live life of a thug, till the day I'm not. Still alive, I'm supposed to stay. It's even getting hard.

you don't like something, change it. If you don't like your job, quit. If you don't have enough time, stop watching TV.